That was Great to Be Different by Forest Rain. A very important song about finding yourself and trying to be who you want to be and not what others want you to be, which I think is a very important life lesson that people should know. We're going to speed things up just a smidge here for a single song with High Horse by General Mumble. And then your DJ has a little surprise for you.

0: If you remember, I said I had a little surprise for you. I'm about to do something that no one has done on Wizbiff in a long, long time. And that is play jazz. It's like the forbidden thing here because no one's added a single jazz track to rotation in like 10 years. Here is Dare Master by the Wasteland Wailers.
1: I haven't seen you for a week. I'm worried, but where's the money? There's certainly no way you would you?

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0: Go on and leave, I dare you.
1: That was Dare Master by the Wasteland Wailers. We're going to speed things up for one track by playing Maybe I'm Not by Koa and Blue Brony. And then we're going to slow things down with Imperfection by Blue Brony, which is a very also sentimental track because, hey, people are flawed and you can't really do nothing about your flaws sometimes. And then we're going to slow things down again, continuing with Carousel by Violet Pony from her album Carousel, which is one of the most dynamic albums I've listened to in quite some time.

That was Carousel by Violet Pony. Up next, we have Strangers by Scratch 21 featuring Ellie Money, and Already 1 Year by also Ellie Money. And Already 1 Year is another jazzy track.

Well, folks, it seems we're starting to run out of time here in the shank, so we're going to have to cut just a few tracks, but we're going to finish out here with When the Work is Done by the Wonderbolts, Life Outside featuring Forever Free Brony, Aviators, Black Griffin, D-Pony, and Lunajacks.

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Up next, we have Solidarity in This Together by Prince Whatever, which is basically a fandom anthem and the like second song underneath Discord that people think about when they think about the Pony fandom. And after that, we have Time It Is an Adventure by Garrison Urch.

like today, I can honestly say I wouldn't be standing here if it weren't for the friendships I've made with all of you. Each one of you taught me something about friendship, and for that, I will always be grateful. Today, I consider myself the luckiest pony in Equestria. Thank you, friends.

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We're going to close with the last song ever played on My Little Pony, Friendship is Magic. The magic of friendship grows. And unlike usual, I'm not going to end with my usual WKRP outro because this is just such a special track and a special song to me. So thank you and good night. And I will see you next week at this exact same time of 7 to 9 p.m.

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0: Hey, this is Jumpin' Jack Flash, your conductor here on the Night Train. What do we all say, Whiz Gang?
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evening, everybody. Hello, WSBF FM Clemson. This is your conductor for the 9 to 11 hour Jumpin' Jack Flash here on The Night Train, WSBF's premier oldies show. Yeah, man. And we have got oldies galore tonight, man. I have been in such a funk today. You know, it's like it's been pouring rain and I've had to be out in it all afternoon. This is a second change of clothes I'm into. Gosh, I was the wettest a human being could have possibly been around 2 o'clock and it was miserable, just absolute misery. But you know what? We're feeling better now. We're rocking and rolling. And boy, howdy, do we got some rock and roll. It's all doo-wop tonight. I couldn't figure out what we were going to do earlier, but I decided, you know what? I love doo-wop. It's a staple. It's a classic. And you know what? We're going to go with it. This next track here is a real fun one from 1959. It's Curtis Lee and Under the Moon of Love.

Under the Big Bright Moon there. Yeah, that's Curtis Lee. And of course, I bungled the date. The first song, and I've already messed it up. It's from 1961. It was produced by legendary producer of the 1960s, Phil Spector, the guy who invented surround sound, the whole wall of sound. What a goodie. What a good track. This is Jumpin' Jack Flash here until 11 o'clock tonight, playing you the best doo-wop music that I can possibly dig up and find and send to all you lovely people. This next tune here is a bit of a soul classic. I know we said we're doing doo-wop, but they're kind of correlated, okay? It's Richard Bennett, or Richie Bennett, and some other guy. This was covered by the Beatles, too.

0: Charlie Brown there with rockabilly classic Flippin' and Flyin'. That's Flip Out from 1957. This is Jumpin' Jack Flash here on WSBF until 11 o'clock in the Night Train Show. It's 15 minutes past the hour, so let's take a look at your weather and traffic. It's currently 63 degrees in Clemson, South Carolina, and miserably rainy Clemson, South Carolina. Cooling down to 58 tonight. Yeah, we're currently seeing the impacts of Hurricane Isaias in the upstate here. Tomorrow, expect a high of 69 and cloudy skies. Traffic in and around Clemson is moving nicely, although we are experiencing a flood watch, and the floods are impacting the roads right now. If you are out on the roads right now, do take heed of the rising waters, especially around Highway 93. I was on my way here and it was pea soup. I couldn't see anything and the roads were just so washed over. You couldn't see the line, so it might be a decent idea to drive a little slower tonight. We'll be right back with the music after this short message.
1: That's the sound of a car crash being prevented by a rumble strip. About half of all deadly traffic crashes in South Carolina are runoff road crashes. 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And aired by the South Carolina Broadcasters Association and this station.
0: Yeah, definitely appropriate for the weather we're having. Everybody stay out. Stay safe out there. Stay off the roads if you don't got to be out, you know? It's miserable out. I don't know why anybody in their right mind would want to be out today. This next tune here was really popular in 1961, went all the way to number one on the charts. It is a doo-wop staple. It's the Marcells and Blue Moon.
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1: Oh, you know it's a gas, baby. Yeah, this is Jumpin' Jack Flash, taking you to 11 o'clock with more doo-wop and oldies hits from the 50s. From 1952, this is Rocket 69.

Connie Allen there on the lead vocals with the Todd Rhodes Orchestra and Rocket 69. A lot of Fallout fans will know that tune. I believe that's in Fallout 4. But yeah, that's a goodie there. I've always enjoyed that track, and it's this is a fun little novelty song. This next tune here, though, is a bit of a Blue-Eyed Soul track. This is Roy Head and the Traits, and Treat Her Right.

Bobby V with a very soulful cover of Devil or Angel. This is Jumpin' Jack Flash here on the Night Train Show. This next tune here is from, it's a real goofy track. The main guy from this, Ed Kooky Burns, was in the 1950s crime. I'm not really sure what this show was. It was on ABC. It was like kind of a crime genre, kind of a comedy. It was weird. I really don't understand the show, and I really need to watch it. 77 Sunset Strip. But this is Ed Kooky Burns and Hot Rod Rock.

0: we're sitting side by side. He whispers in my ear, he says,
1: the moon shines crazy in my triple chrome pot. Got a brand new mag and it's awful hot. 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
2: Hey, man, those slicks might be moving, but these geeks rolling like that, it's going to be Splitsville for them. I don't know. If I had a real cool hot red like that, too, I might also be ignoring the ladies a little bit, too. I'd be too obsessed with that, honey. speaking of things. Anyways, more rockabilly here before we get back into the doo-wop sound. This is Rock and Roll Age by the 4Js.

bet your life on it, man. Living through this rock and roll age of ours. This is Gentleman Jack Flash here. It's the bottom of the hour. Let's take a look at the top of your news. Today's top news stories. President Donald Trump announced a deal with Russia to supply hundreds of thousands of tons of diesel fuel to global and domestic markets to lower energy costs. Ukrainian leadership sharply criticized the move, arguing that easing economic pressure on Moscow signals dangerous weaknesses. Nationwide demonstrations over school funding, deteriorating facilities, and heavy workloads have drawn over 250,000 participants, resulting in violent clashes with police and hundreds of arrests. Prime Minister Sebastian Lecor has pledged to address the student and teacher grievances regarding structural inequalities. The United States Department of Justice launched a sweeping initiative targeted at 40 naturalized citizens for denaturalization. Authorities allege these individuals concealed severe criminal offenses and fraudulent actions when obtaining their citizenship. Taking a look at your weather and traffic in and around Clemson, it's currently 63 degrees and very heavy rain right now in the Clemson area until a little ways tonight. It's going to finally peter off when the sun comes up tomorrow. Expect a low tonight of 58 and tomorrow a high of 69 and cloudy. Traffic in around Clemson is moving nicely. No accidents. An accident has been recorded. Several accidents. Oh my goodness. I just looked back at our chart and it just refreshed. We have so many accidents reported in this area. There's an accident reported in Kiwi just across the bridge in Clemson on the westbound side of 123. Another accident is reported in Seneca at the intersections of 123 and 130. An additional accident on 123 over at Sheep Farm Road towards the Walgreens there. On the south side of Seneca, we have an accident reported at Highway 59 and Wells Highway over near the Oconee County landfill. Additional accidents. So many accidents have been reported. I'm seeing 20 accidents reported right now. There's accidents on the freeways. It's just a mess right now. But yeah, we'll take a look at that and see where the worst ones are, and we'll get back with you guys in just a minute. We'll go back to the music here, though, and we got a real spinner here. This is Lara Williams and Boney Maroney.

I took a little looking into it. It looks like we were having some sort of glitch with our traffic system here. Here is the updated traffic report for anybody who's interested. Minor crash has been reported on Interstate 85 southbound, or excuse me, northbound, just before the intersection with Fairplay there. We're also seeing some heavy traffic in and around Anderson, in the south side of Anderson towards Homeland Park on Fred Dean Road near Star, actually. And additionally, we're seeing more traffic on Whitehall Road near Centerville. And one more crash has been reported just in the last couple of minutes here, I-85 southbound, just before, it seems, Harris Bridge Road on the freeway. Yeah, we'll get back into the music, though. I was so puzzled by that. I was like, there's no way that 100 people just had a car accident now. That was very insane. These are the Novels, and Do the New Continental.

0: Danny.
1: Go, go,
0: man. What a cool cat that Jim Danny is. This is Jumpin' Jack Flash here until 11 o'clock, playing you more rockabilly and doo-wop to take you all the way through the night. These are the Eldorados and Bim Bam Boom.

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This cat is wrong. 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She had great big ears and funny little feet. She's 6 feet 2, dressed polka dot blue, and she looked like something from the Brookville Zoo.

Hey, man, beggars can't be choosers. Any action's good action, if you know what I mean. This next tune here is a real rare face of doo-wop. These are the videos in Trickle Trickle, just like the rain's doing tonight, from the Casino label.

0: like it never ends, man. The rain just keeps on coming. Speaking of the rain, it's 15 minutes until the top of the hour. Let's take a look at your weather and traffic in and around Clemson this time, hopefully with a little more updated information. Currently, it is 63 degrees, and the rain is slowing down here in Clemson. It's still expected a little bit until sunrise tomorrow, with a low tonight of 58 degrees. Tomorrow, expect a high of 69 and cloudy skies. This whole week, though, afterwards, sunny, man. And we are going to have sunny days all week until Friday, and then Saturday is going to be sunny too, but it's going to drop down to the 60s. Ooh, fall weather is finally coming back to the south, and I'm looking forward to it after this warm front pushes through. Traffic in and around Clemson is moving all right. College Avenue seeing a little bit of a delay right now, and we're still seeing some traffic backing up in Anderson right now throughout some of the major roads like Whitehall Road. We are seeing a new accident has just been reported by South Carolina Department of Safety on Shiloh Road, just south of Clemson, and the accident on Interstate 85 has been cleared up at this time. We'll be right back with more music after this short message.
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1: I can't get past that one. I love that PSA so much. Here they are from 1954 with their smash hit sound. These are the five keys and Ling Ting Tong.

Hey, it's no secret. You don't gotta wonder why. I love you all out there, and I'm not shy to say it. It's great to be here on the Night Train Show to play music for you all, spin these beautiful discs, and put this beautiful music out on the airwaves. This next tune here was famously covered by the Belmonts, the group who backed Dion before they split up in 1959, but this song was a big hit for them in 1958. This is Norman Fox and the Rob Roys, and Tell Me Why.

One Hit Wonder Group from Queens, New York, from 1958. Yeah, that's Tell Me Why. This next song here is Tell Me How by Buddy Holly and the Crickets. We're just bouncing all around the how, who, what, where's, and why's tonight. These are the Crickets, and Tell Me How.

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This is Jumpin' Jack Flash here, your DJ on the night train from 9 until 11 o'clock on WSBF FM Clemson. Tonight we are spinning all oldies as usual, but tonight a very heavy focus on doo-wop, the spiritual sound that came out of the 1950s and made its way through the rock and roll sound into soul eventually in the 1960s, and we're covering a lot of it tonight. We've gone through about an hour's worth so far, and we still got plenty more to go, jam-packed on the other side. Everything from Danny and the Juniors, the Wrens, the Five Royales, the Cadillacs. Man, ooh, I love the Cadillacs. Plenty of good music to come. We're going to be kicking it off hard here with the Hollywood Flames and Ooh, Baby, Ooh.

about doo-wop there with the Hollywood Flames. Originally, they had another song, Buzz, Buzz, Buzz, that was famously covered by Huey Lewis in the News. I always love to point that one out because Huey Lewis in the News is one of my favorite groups of all time, and I just get a kick every time I listen to their sound. This next tune here is from The Sound of Pennsylvania, one of the first groups to integrate, actually. I think they were the only group to have integrated at this time in 1957. These are the Del Vikings and Whispering Bells.

Is that what it's like to be in love? To hear the fluttering of the whispering bells? Those are the Del Vikings there. Coming up next here is one of my absolute favorite songs of all times, and it's just a smash hit from the era, from 1957. These are Danny and the Juniors and At the Hop.

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0: Oh, and you can count on that. I'm always going to forget dates. I even got it wrong in those last one. I said 57. It's from 58. When you know it. These are the Capris here and Morse Code of Love. I'm not even going to try to remember what year this song's from. I'm going to take a shot in the dark, but we'll see. 1959? Let's see if I'm right.

I could not have been possibly more wrong. Apparently, I never knew this. This group took a hiatus for a little while after the 1960s and returned in 1982 with this song, The Morse Code of Love. It doesn't sound like it's from the 80s. It has like that nice turn of the 50s sound to it. I can't believe it. It fooled me. So this next tune here is one that I know is from the 50s at least. These are the Wrens and Come Back My Love.

0: hands there and come back, my love. It's 15 minutes past the hour. Let's take a look at your weather and traffic in and around Clemson. Currently, it is 63 degrees and pouring down rain here in soggy Clemson, South Carolina, cooling down to 58 tonight. Tomorrow, expect a high of 69 degrees and cloudy skies. We'll be past this weather soon enough, folks. This whole coming week is going to be sunny skies and warm temperatures in the mid-80s, and it's going to be great because Clemson's still on fall break Monday and Tuesday, so you know you will be able to catch me hanging out at Y Beach or probably just downtown in a bar somewhere buried at Triple T's maybe. That tends to be my normal squatting place over there. Anyways, looking at your traffic in and around Clemson, traffic is moving nicely throughout the Clemson area. No accidents reported in our immediate vicinity. The accidents that we were reporting previously on the interstate have been moved to the side of the highway and are being cleaned up at the moment. We'll be right back with the music after this short message.
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0: Today, folks.
1: Let us begin. 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
1: Do you have a beak?
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0: I love. From 1957 with the original version, these are the Five Royals and dedicated to the one I love. Wait.

yeah, originally recorded in 1957, and I made sure it was 1957. Those are the Five Royales. This song was next recorded famously by the Shirelles in 1959 and went to the number one position for them. And, or excuse me, it wasn't number one. It was up there, though. Oh, it was number 13. That's where it was. It was in the top 20 there. And then again, it was recorded by the Mamas and the Papas in 1967, which was another big hit for them. Well, this next tune here is another big hit. These are the Cadillacs, and this is a doo-wop staple from 1955. This is Speedo!

known as the Essos, but then later changed to the Edsels because of the rise of the Ford automobile that same year. And this song kind of went under the radar until 1961, when a New York disc jockey began using it as a segue song out of the Marcel song Blue Moon, which we heard earlier tonight, and that's another big doo-wop track, which both of those songs combined actually inspired the Barry Mann song. Oh, goodness gracious, what is the title of it? I'd like to thank the guy who wrote this song that... who put the bomb? That's it. Sometimes you just gotta sing song to remind yourself to jog the old memory here. But yeah, these are the Edsels here, and Ramalama Ding Dong.

time to squeeze in one more tune before we go through the news. This song was made popular from the TV series Marvelous Miss Maisel from 1961. These are the Gator Vets and Midnight.

Come on, baby, keep off the shoes. This is my favorite pair. Those are the Gator Vets and Midnight. It's the bottom of the hour, so time for the top of your news. Today's top stories.

President Donald Trump announced a deal with Russia to supply hundreds of thousands of tons of diesel fuel to global and domestic markets to lower energy costs. Ukrainian leadership sharply criticized the move, arguing that easing economic pressure on Moscow signals dangerous weaknesses. Death row inmate Krista Pike was temporarily returned to a prison hospital after surviving a botched execution attempt involving sedatives. Her attorneys reported she was conscious and speaking, sparking renewed international scrutiny regarding capital punishment procedures. The protracted conflict involving the United States, its allies, and Iran continues to heavily impact global shipping lanes and energy security. Iranian officials have maintained that critical trade routes through the Strait of Hormuz will remain heavily restricted until geopolitical conditions are met. Looking here at the local beat now, Clemson University officially released a statement addressing the Protect College Sports Act, and the legislation awaits a potential vote in the United States House of Representatives. The university's public involvement highlights ongoing stakes advocacy surround, high stakes advocacy, I can't speak English today, surrounding collegiate athletes, governance, and federal regulations. The city of Clemson has enlisted local artists to help paint decorative designs on municipal storm drains. The Creative Initiative aims to educate residents and raise awareness about local water runoff management and its direct environmental impact on Lake Hartwell. Taking a look at your weather and traffic in and around Clemson, it's 63 degrees and rainy weather, cooling down to 58 tonight. Be aware, we are still under a flood watch and the roads have been flooding at this time. If you do not have to be out driving, please, we urge you to stay at home and avoid the roads at all costs. Tomorrow, expect a high of 69 degrees and cloudy skies. Monday through Saturday, we'll be seeing sunny skies and highs in the mid-80s. Traffic in and around Clemson is moving nicely. It doesn't seem to be a lot of people on the road right now heeding that good warning there. There is still an accident that's been reported on Interstate 85 southbound. It's been there for about 2 hours now. Traffic is moving fine through the area, but the Highway Patrol is still working the scene just short of the Harris Bridge Road overpass there. We'll stay on top of that as that situation develops and keep you all updated throughout the night. This next tune here is another classic from 1958. These are the Monotones, and this is the Book of Love. Wonder.

The Knockouts there, and Darling Lorraine. That song is, it's so special to me. I love that song so much. This next tune here is from teen tragedy artist Ray Peterson, who originally did Tell Laura I Love Her from the same album here. This is his cover of Jesse Belvin's song, Goodnight, My Love.

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0: We're rolling on here with little Bobby Darin now, sitting on top of the world, originally a song by Al Jolson from the 1920s. Here is his version, unreleased until after his death in 1995. Here it is.

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I don't think I specified that very nicely. Bobby Darin died in 1973, but this album was released posthumously in 1995. That's what I meant by that. This next one here is Rufus Thomas and Bearcat.

0: from 1953 on Sam Phillips' famous Sun Records label. That there is Rufus Thomas there and Bearcat from 1953, an answer to Big Mama Thornton's 1952 blues hit Hound Dog. So eagle-eyed listeners there, or eagle-eared, I guess. It's the radio, not exactly a visual format. Would probably have picked up on that one there. So yeah, fun little track there. I never knew that those who had a connection like that until I did a little research recently. It's 15 minutes until the top of the hour. Let's take a look at your weather and traffic in and around Clemson. It's currently 64 degrees and extremely humid, pouring rain here, and cooling down, hopefully cooling, to 58 tonight. Tomorrow, expect a high of 69 and cloudy skies. Don't worry, we'll be back to sunny weather throughout the rest of this week as Clemson goes through fall break on Monday, Tuesday, and students return on Wednesday. Everybody's excited to come back. I know. Everybody out there, hello, all my fellow Clemsonites. It is so nice that everybody's tuning in, and I look forward to seeing all your beautiful faces back here on campus. I have, unfortunately, the duty of holding down the fort and sticking it through and, you know, making sure that the dam doesn't break while everybody's away from all the floodwaters. Traffic in and around Clemson is moving nicely. No accidents reported in this area at the time. And we'll stay on top of anything else that might appear throughout the night. If something does pop up, we'll let you know. We'll be right back to the music after this short message.
1: I see you finally got a new helmet.
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0: Thank you, Ruff McRuff, for that message there. This next tune here is the Genies. I love that piece. That's another fun one to just joke around with. These are the Genies here. And Crazy Feeling from 1961.

like a thunderbolt from the rooftop there. That's Mickey Hawk said screaming Mimi Jimmy there. Oh boy. I just had to do a little booking to go ahead and let somebody in. Oh god. Almost out of breath there. These are the Danleers now. And my flaming heart. My heart feels like it's gonna be catching on fire anytime soon now. Goodness.

No one can fill it, honey. You're the only one that for me. This is Jumpin' Jack Flash here for 8 more minutes until the night train has to finally roll out of the station and we pack up for the night. And for next week, we'll have more music, of course. These here are the Fontaine Sisters and Seth.

Barbara Ann there. Those are the Regions from 61 with their big hit song, Barbara Ann, later covered by the Beach Boys. This next group here is another group who did a big cover. These are the Fabulettes from 1966 doing Money, That's What I Want by Barrett Strong.

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It sure is what I want. I do this for free, though. I do it for free. I would do it, but I sure shoot do it for free. Oh man, people say I am crazy. People say I'm out of my mind. But you know what? The Spaniels say that people will say that we're in love. And I love you all out there. Thank you for listening to the Night Train. We'll be back next week. I don't play.

0: 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I love you all out there. Jumpin' Jack Flash, your man at the mic, until 11 o'clock. And yes, I love you so much, but good things must come to an end. We're wrapping the Night Train up.
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the Spandrels there. People might say that we're in love, and I can surely say it. I love you all out there. This has been Jumpin' Jack Flash here on WSBF FM Clemson and the Night Train Show. We'll be back same time next week, 9 to 11. If you want more news and information about the Night Train Show, you can always find me on Instagram at Radio Jack Flash, all one word, all lowercase, where I post news and information about the Night Train, and tonight's recording will be posted there on my story. Thank you all so much for being a great audience. I love you all, and I'll see you next week. Good night and goodbye.

0: Hello, everyone. We're Garbage Disposal. This is our first show ever. We're so excited to be here. I'm Brooke.
1: And I'm Kate. I had to go like across the room to get here, but hi.
0: So for this show, we actually have a kind of a specialty show. So my first half is going to be all my music, and then at around 12, we'll switch to Kate's music, which is going to be awesome. So look forward to that if you want. So yeah. And, first we're going to listen to some Rip Mommy, and then we're going to go into Mannequin, Can't Say the Other Word, and then Sweet Spine, Jack Rutter, Highly Suspect, some Modern Color, and it's just going to get better and better from there. So let's get started.

I don't know the people near me. All I can do to hold my ground. But who are you to say I'm lonely? My love, it grows louder.

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Hello, everyone. Just a reminder, you're listening to WSBF FM Clemson. We just heard some Dead Poets Society, Violent Vera, Glixen, Mount Roosevelt, Wand, Nothing, The Callous Dowboys, Modern Color. Up next, we have a double feature from Failure, and then followed by some Martin Against the World and Lefty, and then some other pretty cool stuff. So yeah, it's gonna be pretty awesome. And then after this, my set, we're gonna move to Kate's, and she's got some pretty cool stuff lined up too. So stay tuned, everyone, if you are able. But yeah.

0: Well, that's all for my section. This is Garbage Disposal you're listening to. Up next, we have my co-host, Kate. She's pretty cool. But first, we're going to listen to some PSAs, because we have to. And then we'll get back into the music. Thank you for listening.
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0: Hello, everyone. This is Kate from Garbage Disposal. It's really late. Shout out to my mom if she's still listening. I love you, my mommy. We're going to be playing a lot of random stuff, just whatever I want to listen to. That's what you'll be listening to, so let's get into it. All right.

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square.

Okay, I'm Kate with WSBF FM Clemson. You're listening to Garbage Disposal. We're going to do some quick PSAs before getting into some more of my other stuff, but I'm just going to quickly chat about some of my music. I have got a lot of random stuff on here tonight, honestly. They all sort of are interconnected. A lot of them influence each other. Later on, you'll see a lot of stuff from the record label Year 001, and they are a Swedish label, and they do a lot of stuff together. I've got Tyboy Digital later on in the set, and he's also in that label, as well as Echo 2K, which actually is on next after my PSAs. They're all in that group together, and for Die For You, Eternity Chaos, and Ghost Mountain do it together, who are in Haunted Mound, who's also with Cemetery, who's one of my favorite rappers. All right, so we're going to go on to PSAs and then lots of more music. Thanks.

0: she's kind of a big deal. Some people like to say it's only because of how she looks. She sticks her tongue out a lot. But there's just something about her that makes people do crazy things, like get tattoos of her face, or wait in line for hours just to say hi. Lil Bub is a 2-year-old cat, an Instagram celebrity with a following bigger than some 90s television stars. And it all started because she was adopted. You can't buy a best friend like Lil Bub, but you can adopt one. 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

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They thought that I was Jesus the way I crossed the stream. 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

All right, everybody. We are still WSBF FM Clemson. Sorry, I'm really tired. We've got tons of music. Got about 3 more songs left for me, and then we'll be out of here. But yeah, I hope you enjoy listening. We had a couple technical difficulties, but we fixed them. but other than that, everything should have gone well. And I really did enjoy our first show, and I hope you did too. So we're going to get going with our next couple songs. We've got Ty Boy Digital coming up next, and we're going to be ending with Young Word I Can't Say. Thank you.

she's kind of a big deal. Some people like to say it's only because of how she looks. She sticks her tongue out a lot. But there's just something about her that makes people do crazy things, like get tattoos of her face, or wait in line for hours just to say hi. Lil Bub is a 2-year-old cat, an Instagram celebrity with a following bigger than some 90s television stars. And it all started because she was adopted. You can't buy a best friend like Lil Bub, but you can adopt one. Help us save them all at bestfriends.org.

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But I want to know. But I want to know. But I want to know. But I want to know.

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1: 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We have the Kite Hill Recycling Center super close by.
0: 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And it's just for old computers, right?
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0: Wow, I didn't know that. Where is it again?
1: It's next to the P1 parking lot near the University Fire Station, right off Highway 76.
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postponing my suicide indefinitely. 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

0: Thank you very much for coming out tonight. Congratulations, everyone. We made it to the end of the year. Happy prom night. Woo! This is an unconventional gig of ours that we're doing, so you might have to bear with us in between a few of the songs, because we're recording something here. So thank you for being here for this special night. Enjoy. Thank you.
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0: Are you proud of your son? Yes. Are you proud of how he turned out?
1: Oh, yes.
0: Yes.
1: Oh, of course I'm proud.
0: Yes.

0: show is awesome.
1: What?
0: This show, it's awesome.
1: What? I can't hear you.
0: This show.
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1: 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We have the Kite Hill Recycling Center super close by.
0: Oh, but I don't know anything about how to use it. And it's just for old computers, right?
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0: Wow, I didn't know that. Where is it again?
1: It's next to the P1 parking lot near the University Fire Station, right off Highway 76.
0: Think of the difference all the recyclable trash you throw away every day can make when you stop it from being litter or going into landfills. 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
1: Yeah, hi. I'd like to report a bear sighting, as in Smokey Bear. 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He said if it's too hot to touch, it's too hot to leave.
0: Did you know that 9 out of 10 wildfires are caused by humans?
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0: I'm a forest ranger. 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

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And by small degree, she got them to admit they're tacit fascists without knowing it. 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Baby, who wears pearls at 4 a.m.?

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I have work in the morning. I have two bags over each hand. I came up the stairs. I came to meet your cigarettes. You'd like to keep my salesman's teeth, wouldn't you, baby? But I'm on a pirate's crazy-eyed quest.

0: 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You'll be meeting with Wish Kid Brandon.
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0: 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Uncontrolled high blood pressure is serious, and I can quit whenever I want. Why can't we get back to when you checked on me? I don't want to leave, but remember, when I quit, you quit. Sincerely, your heart.
1: 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Don't let it quit on you. 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

Good morning, fellow scholars. Do you like making money? Do you like being weird? An emergency contact, a text from your mom, a generation gap year with a certain je ne sais quoi. Good morning, fellow perverts. Good morning, middle spoons. Do you think it's over? It really seems like it's over. Do you want to argue? I don't want to argue. We should donate all our money to something.

Behold the golden statues. Behold the piece of birthday cake the size of Lincoln's shoe. Now close your tab. Close all your tabs. You have reached the end of reading. Behold the mansions. Behold the Tesla, McDonald's. Behold the ketchup, the other red meat. And that concludes my prepared remarks. I will now

Water is all around us. Falling from the sky, bubbling up from the earth, running clear at the turn of a faucet. No wonder it's hard to imagine we're facing a water crisis. But we are. So that's why the American Planning Association brings you simple ways to save water, at home and in your community. 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Find out how native plants make a great garden with less watering, why a car wash that recycles water is the way to go, how community efforts can make the biggest difference of all. When you work with local planners, businesses, and elected officials, protecting water as a part of growth and development can be as natural as water itself. A public service message from this station and the American Planning Association.

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0: Hit me up later.
1: Oh.

Did you know that in 2022, transportation emissions accounted for 28% of the United States' greenhouse gas emissions? 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Nitrogen oxides lower our air quality and contribute to both acid rain as well as the depletion of our planet's ozone. Carbon dioxide contributes to annually higher temperatures, classified as the phenomenon known as global warming. But there is hope. 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

0: 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I just don't have a recycling bin at my apartment.
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0: Oh, but I don't know anything about how to use it. And it's just for old computers, right?
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0: Wow, I didn't know that. Where is it again?
1: It's next to the P1 parking lot near the University Fire Station, right off Highway 76.
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1: 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I'd like to report a bear sighting, as in Smokey Bear. 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